Wanna know the real you, babe? Cause I know you're still being fake. Don't give me that poker face. Show me all your ace and glaze. I know there's a wine line face where people sit and acting strange. Keeps you hold back all the flame, waiting to get out of

echo, echo, oh. This place meant fun for baby. Let's get out the loop, baby. Shall we go, let go, we go, let go, oh. Should I ask for the bill? Then we